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1: 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Odds are, we're going to be on the same page here. 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
3: 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What's now, up, Vegas?
1: 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Now, tonight is sold out. Sold out, so you can't
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1: 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All right.
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1: 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And don't forget, Bobby Bones will be
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1: Now, I know you guys know this one.

More music, more variety. It's 92.9 Tom FM. It's probably one of the most frustrating commercials that there is right now. Hey, it's Shannon Oh. Very polarizing. And it involves one of Hollywood's hottest actresses. I'll tell you who it is and what she's promoting coming up in 6 minutes.

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1: More controversy regarding one of your favorite Hollywood actresses. Hey, my name is Shannon O. Sydney Sweeney, recently in an ad posing seductively with a bunch of different like basketballs, footballs, covering her basically nude body. The promotion of the ad is for Novig, which is a sports betting app. My big thing is all the controversy is being thrown at Sydney and not necessarily the company, which leads me to think, do you remember a commercial, both the celebrity and the brand that they were promoting? Debbie's got one.
2: Hi, how about George Clooney and the, the coffee maker. I had the name a minute ago, but I forgot.
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This weekend, I got something big on my to-do list. Hey, it's Shannon O. I feel like it might be too early for this, but I think my husband and I might start decorating for fall. But what if your fall stuff is pretty much the same decor for Halloween and Thanksgiving? Is it too early? I want your input coming up in the next 10 minutes.

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1: Well, here's a fun thing to find out on a Saturday. 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

0: 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Happy Saturday. My name is Shannon. Oh, I was just scrolling through our talkback messages, making sure I didn't miss a song request or a birthday shout out. And I got this nice little message from Tiffany.
1: 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Keep up the great work.
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1: If dating is busting your wallet, let me introduce you to the no-cost date. Hey, it's Shannon L. Might be a red flag for some, but specifically for younger daters, it's becoming something that they're embracing. I'll explain more coming up in the next 6 minutes.

0: 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Considering that the average date in the U.S. costs more than $190, I can see why this is taking off. Hey, it's Shannon O. There's new surveys and new research coming from the dating app Hilly that reveals younger daters in the U.S. are embracing the idea of free dates. Now, some people say it's kind of a red flag if you're not willing to spend a little cash. Okay, so what about just cheap dates in general? What can you do? Going for a walk or for a hike? What about hosting a game night? And if you don't feel comfortable going over to each other's houses or going to their apartment, why not host the game night at a brewery? Then you're only spending like $5 to $10 on a beer. Host a cooking competition, volunteering, go to open houses for homes that are already on the market. I feel like that's kind of odd, but you know what? I love looking at houses, so I'd probably be into that. What is the coolest cheap or free date you can think of? Hit the talk back, Mike, to get me some ideas.
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1: Are you a big fan of music, but you're also not a big fan of leaving your house? I got something you can do tonight. It's on the way, coming up in the next 10 minutes.

0: 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Benson Boone going to be one of the many performers at our iHeartRadio Music Festival presented by Capital One Night 2. He's going to be there alongside Lainey Wilson, Major Lazer, Snoop Dogg, special performance by Stella Lefty. It's going to be an awesome time. And no, you don't have to be in Las Vegas to actually enjoy that live music. You can do it from your couch, in your pajamas, with a pint of ice cream in your hand. You just got to go Disney Plus or Hulu later on tonight.
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1: Somebody please break down this little sketch that Taylor Swift did with Olivia Benson and the whole SVU cast, because I love doing little puzzles and solving mysteries, but I'm just really not that good. You got any ideas as to what this means? Hit the talk back, Mike.

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1: We are less than 100 days away from Christmas, and while I think it's way too early to start planning all that stuff, when it comes to toys, it can never be too early. You don't want a real-life Jingle All the Way movie to be a thing for you, so I've got details on what's going to be the hardest to get this year. It's coming up in 6 minutes.

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1: Well, I think everybody was surprised that Lady Gaga is now Mama Gaga. She actually just welcomed her first baby. I think it was just last week.

More music, more variety. It's 92.9 Tom FM. Zara Larsson put on an incredible performance last night at the hottest music festival of the year. There's still one more night that you can be involved, and it doesn't mean that you have to buy tickets to that show. It doesn't mean that you have to hop on a plane. How you can be involved is coming up in 10 minutes.

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1: If there's any piece of advice that you take from me tonight, make sure it's this. Go say hi to your friends. Go hang out with them or even just give them a call. I'm saying that because more than two-thirds of Americans don't talk or socialize at all the average day. In fact, our socializing time dropped from 41 minutes to 35 minutes daily.

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1: Hey, it's Shannon. Oh, I mentioned a little while ago that I'm going to use this weekend to decorate my apartment. Jason calling in and saying, nah, it is still way too early, huh?
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1: To each their own. I agree. I feel like fall definitely starts more so in October, but you got to kind of do it when you have the time. And this weekend might be that one time.

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1: It's not even October and we already know what the top Halloween candies of the year will be. Hey, it's Shannon O. Take a guess as to what's in that number one spot. And I'll let you know if you're right coming up in 6 minutes.

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1: I think it's interesting that usually we tend to grow our hair out in fall, and now a flixie cut is what people are switching to. Hey, it's Shannon O. I didn't even know what this was, but apparently a flixie is a flick plus a pixie. So it's kind of like a grown-out pixie cut. I think Zendaya's got one right now. It was big in the 90s, and apparently it's coming back.

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1: No AI here. Just real people who still remember their OG Hotmail account and maybe still use it. Guaranteed human.

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We just can't have nice things anymore. Hey, it's Shannon O. Everything costs way too much money. In fact, going to an NFL game, prices have skyrocketed. Just how much? I'll let you know coming up in the next 10 minutes.

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1: The big question is, will Ella Langley stay at the top of the Billboard Hot 100 chart for one more week to beat Mariah Carey's record of 22 weeks at the top? 23 is that magic number. We'll find out. Right now, she's on with Choosing.

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0: 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I'm Ellen.
1: Hi, I'm Ryan Mano.
0: The morning after night one of our iHeartRadio Music Festival. We are emanating this morning from Las Vegas. Shout out to our fam at Sunny 106.5. So good to be here. And we're getting straight back at it tonight, which you can stream on Disney Plus and Hulu. I'm proud to be your voice of the fest. We're also proud to receive your letters to Ellen, like this one from listener Bobby. I kind of have a feeling this isn't going to sit so well with most of the nation, but we'll see. All right. Bobby writes, let's recap, Ryan.
1: Ready.
0: Bobby and Marie married 22 years, two grown daughters.
1: Bobby admits, Ellen, that he strayed multiple times and eventually left because he thought he wanted freedom.
0: He expected to feel lighter. Those were his words, but says it's just an empty apartment and a lot of silence.
1: So he asked Marie to take him back.
0: And she laughed in his face. And Bobby's begging for one date to try to win her back and wants to know, has anyone ever left a marriage, regretted it, and successfully found their way back? I know three people who did that. And they're happy still. If you have or just have thoughts, it's 866-4LNK. We're coming to your calls next.

0: 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It's one of the things I love about doing this show, that we bring people together who've gone through similar experiences, and then it just helps.
1: Mm-hmm.
0: Bobby wrote us a letter to Ellen. He wants his wife back after 22 years. He left her because the kids are grown, and he felt like he wanted his freedom, and he had cheated on her anyway multiple times, and just thought, I'm going to see what it's like out there. I feel like I've missed a chunk of my life being a husband and a father.
1: It's already enough that she forgave this or looked past it or took him back at all.
0: Right. Like, I wonder, throughout the 22-year marriage, how many times mm-hmm. he strayed. He said, I strayed multiple times. Anyway, now he wants to go back to his wife, Marie. And she's not having it. She laughed in his face.
1: Yeah.
0: And we're finding that that's a pretty common thing. Laughing in the face of, I want back.
1: Mm-hmm.
0: All right, Don, you have some strong thoughts on this.
2: So my thing about this guy is just, you know, get a life, dude. You know, she's happier without you, you know, and it's like, get a hobby. That's what I do. I got a hobby. I mean, after four marriages in military, you know,
0: yeah,
2: it's a hard life. But I'm on my fourth marriage. I mean, my second one, I kind of regret it, but it was like she served me divorce papers right off the plane from Iraq.
0: Oh.
2: And took my two boys and just ran away.
0: Oh, no.
2: So, but she was cheating on me, too. So, I mean, dude, just get on with it. You know, it's like, pick a hobby. It sounds like he's lonely. He's really lonely. But, hey, you bit the big weenie.
1: Yeah, that's one way to put it. Thank you, Don.
2: Sorry, that's all I could. I was trying to think of a better word, but it was like,
0: great.
2: You know what?
0: No, you're great. That's you're perfect. Thank you.
2: All right, you too. Thank you.
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1: It is festival weekend, and we are coming to you live from Las Vegas for the Ellen K. Weekend Show. 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
2: I'm Ryan Mano.
1: And here we go. I'm so proud to be the voice of the festival. Tonight, we have a huge lineup. So, Ryan, Benson Boone, Ciara.
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2: 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And Stella Lefty.
1: And it all happens at T-Mobile Arena. You can watch us on Hulu and Disney+. And thank you.

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That's our nationwide number, and we're coming to more of your calls on the LNK Weekend Show. Bobby reached out and says he has divorce remorse. 22 years of marriage. He ended it to see what else is out there. Turns out not a lot more than regret. So now he wants to, as he says, bust back in. Too later. That's great. Call us 866-4LNK.

0: 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I'll be your voice of the show. And you can watch the performances live on Disney Plus and Hulu. Sequest hosting. And I have the incredible honor of being the voice of this festival. So we'll see you and hear you tonight.
1: I do want to say one thing. Yeah. Normally, you'll do some pre-records. Ellen's all the way live tonight.
0: All the way live. Oh, and it's my birthday.
1: Happy birthday.

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1: Hi, I'm Ryan Mano.
0: The morning after night one of our iHeartRadio Music Festival. We are emanating this morning from Las Vegas. Shout out to our fam at Sunny 106.5. So good to be here. And we're getting straight back at it tonight, which you can stream on Disney Plus and Hulu. I'm proud to be your voice of the fest. We're also proud to receive your letters to Ellen, like this one from listener Bobby. I kind of have a feeling this isn't going to sit so well with most of the nation, but we'll see. All right. Bobby writes, let's recap, Ryan.
1: Ready.
0: Bobby and Marie married 22 years, two grown daughters.
1: Bobby admits, Ellen, that he strayed multiple times and eventually left because he thought he wanted freedom.
0: He expected to feel lighter. Those were his words, but says it's just an empty apartment and a lot of silence.
1: So he asked Marie to take him back.
0: And she laughed in his face. And Bobby's begging for one date to try to win her back and wants to know, has anyone ever left a marriage, regretted it, and successfully found their way back? I know three people who did that. And they're happy still. If you have or just have thoughts, it's 866-4LNK. We're coming to your calls next.

0: 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It's one of the things I love about doing this show, that we bring people together who've gone through similar experiences, and then it just helps.
1: Mm-hmm.
0: Bobby wrote us a letter to Ellen. He wants his wife back after 22 years. He left her because the kids are grown, and he felt like he wanted his freedom, and he had cheated on her anyway multiple times, and just thought, I'm going to see what it's like out there. I feel like I've missed a chunk of my life being a husband and a father.
1: It's already enough that she forgave this or looked past it or took him back at all.
0: Right. Like, I wonder, throughout the 22-year marriage, how many times mm-hmm. he strayed. He said, I strayed multiple times. Anyway, now he wants to go back to his wife, Marie. And she's not having it. She laughed in his face.
1: Yeah.
0: And we're finding that that's a pretty common thing. Laughing in the face of, I want back.
1: Mm-hmm.
0: All right, Don, you have some strong thoughts on this.
2: So my thing about this guy is just, you know, get a life, dude. You know, she's happier without you, you know, and it's like, get a hobby. That's what I do. I got a hobby. I mean, after 4 marriages in military, you know,
0: yeah,
2: it's a hard life. But I'm on my 4th marriage. I mean, my second one, I kind of regret it, but it was like she served me divorce papers right off the plane from Iraq.
0: Oh.
2: And took my 2 boys and just ran away.
0: Oh, no.
2: So, but she was cheating on me too. So, I mean, dude, just get on with it. You know, it's like, pick a hobby. It sounds like he's lonely. He's really lonely. But hey, you bit the big weenie.
1: Yeah, that's one way to put it. Thank you, Don.
2: Sorry, that's all I could. I was trying to think of a better word, but it was like,
0: great.
2: You know,
0: no,
2: what?
0: No, you're great. That's, you're perfect. Don. Thank you.
2: All right, you too. Thank you.
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0: 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It is festival weekend, and we are coming to you live from Las Vegas for the Ellen K. Weekend Show. I'm Ellen.
1: I'm Ryan Mano.
0: And here we go. I'm so proud to be the voice of the festival. Tonight, we have a huge lineup. So, Ryan, Benson Boone, Ciara.
1: Lainey Wilson and Muse.
0: Snoop Dogg, Major Lazer, Le Sserafim.
1: Smashing Pumpkins on stage as well. And Stella Lefty.
0: And it all happens at T-Mobile Arena. You can watch us on Hulu and Disney+. And thank you.

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That's our nationwide number, and we're coming to more of your calls on the LNK Weekend Show. Bobby reached out and says he has divorce remorse. 22 years of marriage. He ended it to see what else is out there. Turns out not a lot more than regret. So now he wants to, as he says, bust back in. Two later. That's great. Call us. 866-4LNK.

0: 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Letters to Ellen, Bobby wrote to us. He walked out on his wife and his two daughters. They're grown. He thought, kids are out of the house. I cheated on my wife so much. I just need my freedom. And now he regrets it because no one knows him like his wife, Marie.
1: Mm-hmm.
0: He asked her if he could come back home.
1: And?
0: She laughed in his face. So we have realized in reading Bobby's letter how many people have gone through this exact scenario.
1: On either side, the one who left or the one who, you know, said, nope, you're not coming back.
0: That's right. Anonymous called us and she said she took her man back and it was the same exact scenario. And it's been 3 years of success. They worked on themselves and all that stuff. So you never know. But Eva, thank you for having us on your way to work. What do you think of all this?
2: I think that unfortunately the ship has sailed. She's not going to take him back. He's gonna have to just get on with his life and start anew because he made his choice. He made his bed. He needs to lie in it now.
1: Yeah, you're right. It's like, you know, that line when Ellen reread that letter, the line about how, you know, he misses the woman who knew how he likes his coffee.
0: Mm-hmm.
1: It's like, boo-hoo, dude. She probably misses the husband who didn't cheat on her.
0: Yeah.
2: Yes. Yes. And that's the thing that got me. If he could have just not done that, maybe she would have given him another chance. But no, I don't think that's. I just don't think that would work.
1: Yeah.
0: I just feel from Bobby's letter, I just feel that he's just lonely. That's mm-hmm. it. He's like, I'm lonely. Yes. I need to fix my loneliness.
1: Yep.
0: And she's going to fix it.
2: No, he's going to fix it. He'll fix it. He'll be okay. My gosh, you guys, I love you guys so much. Thank you for taking my call this morning. I'm on my way to work and I'm so excited I got to talk to you guys.
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0: 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I'll be your voice of the show. And you can watch the performances live on Disney Plus and Hulu. Sequest hosting. And I have the incredible honor of being the voice of this festival. So we'll see you and hear you tonight.
1: I do want to say one thing. Yeah. Normally, you'll do some pre-records. Ellen's all the way live tonight.
0: All the way live. Oh, and it's my birthday.
1: Happy birthday.

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That's our nationwide number, and we're coming to more of your calls on the LNK Weekend Show. Bobby reached out and says he has divorce remorse. 22 years of marriage. He ended it to see what else is out there. Turns out not a lot more than regret. So now he wants to, as he says, bust back in. Two later. That's great. Call us 866-4LNK.

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1: 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Madonna is kicking off the MTV Video Music Awards September 27th. You can watch them on, well, MTV, Paramount Plus, or CBS.

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So people are making reservations at a restaurant to eat alone. I guess that's the new thing. I'll tell you why coming up in just a bit. Hang on.

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1: 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So American Idol is leaving Hollywood. Where's it going? I will tell you coming up in just a bit. Bon Jovi on right now.

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I'm Chad Pitt. 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
1: Some new terms that got added to Webster's Dictionary. Wait until you hear this. I'll tell you coming up in just a bit. Hang on. Journey Separate Ways, that's on right now.

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I feel like Lola Young is the pastor to my church because she's singing about everything messy, and I'm raising my hand right now because I am all about being messy right now. I can't help it. It's my life.

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Saturday Night Live has announced its brand new season. Who's going to be the host and who's going to be the musical guest? I will tell you in just a bit.

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Why the Starbucks Snoopy Cup is reselling right now for at least $200 online. I will tell you coming up in just a bit. 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

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I want to give a shout out to my Uber drivers, Lyft drivers, Grubhubbers, and Uber Eaters. You were doing the most this weekend, like you do each and every weekend. Thank you so much for listening. White Snake, Here I Go Again. That's all right now.

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Why Dolly Parton jeans are selling out like hotcakes. You cannot find a pair of Dolly Parton, Dolly's Jolene's. I'll explain why coming up. Hang on.

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I'm Chad Pitt. Our Miles for Military is coming up on May 17th. 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

to the top. I've been out of shape, taking out the box. I'm an astronaut. I blasted off the planet, rock that caused catastrophe, and it matters more because I had it. Now I had, I thought about wreaking havoc on an opposition. Kind of shocking, they want a static with precision. I'm automatic quarterback. I ain't talking second packet. Pack it up on.

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92.9 Tom FM, the 80s to now. Benson Boone, one of the many artists that were performing at the iHeartRadio Music Festival, which, by the way, you can watch that. It's on Hulu. You know, it happened last weekend. But if you want to relive the moments, you can actually do that right now. Survivor Eye of the Tiger is on right now.

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1: So why the new foldable iPhone discriminates people who are left-handed? 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Pat Benatar, Love is a Battlefield, on right now.

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1: So Apple unveiled that new iPhone, you know, the foldable iPhone. Well, apparently it's discriminatory against people who are left-handed. Online reviewers claim it's awkward to hold for people who are left-handed. The phone doesn't actually hit stores until next month, but early reviews say it's great to unfold for right-handers, but if you're left-handed, it's very awkward because it doesn't work for people who are left-handed.
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1: My mother's a huge fan of Judge Judy. She's so upset about this. Judge Judy is calling it quits. What's she going to be doing? I will tell you coming up in just a bit.

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1: My mom was so upset about this. Judge Judy is retiring from on-camera work. Her final episode of Judy Justice is going to air next month, by the way. Her very last episode, October 22nd, there it is. I was like, where is it? October 22nd. Although, CBS is going to be doing a special. The 30th anniversary of Judge Judy, a special, is happening on Tuesday the 22nd, this coming Tuesday. It's called Judge Judy Unfiltered, Unforgettable. So if you're a fan of Judge Judy, she's saying bye-bye.
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1: That about does it for me. As always, you can find me on Instagram at TheRealChatPit. Hope you enjoy the rest of your weekend. Oh, by the way, we'll do this again tomorrow morning. So I'll talk to you then. Cutting Crew just died in your arms on right now.

0: 92.9 Tom FM. I'm Chad Pitt. What's going on? It's a Magnolia. We're so glad you're singing along to the 80s, 90s, and now with 92.9 Tom FM.
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1: 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I'm Jeff Stevens, glad you're here for another edition of the 80s Show. And fall happens this coming Tuesday, September 22nd. So we're highlighting number one hits from the fall season back in the 80s from 1986. Huey Lewis and the News and Stuck.

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Thanks for checking out the 80s show. I'm Jeff Stevens. The fall of 1984 was a big kickoff for Billy Ocean and started a long streak of hits for him, including this number one song from the fall of 84. Here's Caribbean Queen. She's

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1: I'm Jeff Stevens. Fall officially kicks in this Tuesday, the 22nd. We are highlighting number one songs from the fall season back in the 80s, and this is an 80s show extra. This got all the way to number four, but didn't quite get to number one in the fall of 1986. 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